0: 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CB Brewing has Pitcher Day. 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
1: 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I feel a cool breeze, oh, blowing up my spine. 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
2: Here's the National Weather Service forecast for Colonial Beach. For Friday night, mostly cloudy with a low of 63. Saturday, mostly cloudy with a high of 71. And for Saturday night, rain mainly after midnight, breezy with a low of 66. The pollen count for Saturday is expected to be moderate for ragweed. That's your local forecast from Colonial Beach Community Radio.
3: 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High tides at 2:31 a.m. and 2:54 p.m. Low tides at 8:24 a.m. and 8:53 p.m. For Saturday, high tides at 3:17 a.m. and 3:37 p.m. Low tides at 9:06 a.m. and 9:39 p.m. That's the weather and tides from WWER.
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2: Here's the National Weather Service forecast for Colonial Beach. For Friday night, mostly cloudy with a low of 63. Saturday, mostly cloudy with a high of 71. And for Saturday night, rain mainly after midnight, breezy with a low of 66. The pollen count for Saturday is expected to be moderate for ragweed. That's your local forecast from Colonial Beach Community Radio.
3: Here are the tides as reported for the Potomac at Colonial Beach. For Friday, high tides at 2:31 a.m. and 2:54 p.m. Low tides at 8:24 a.m. and 8:53 p.m. For Saturday, high tides at 3:17 a.m. and 3:37 p.m. Low tides at 9:06 a.m. and 9:39 p.m. That's the weather and tides from WWER.
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Oh, well, he's very popular, Ed. The Sportos, the Motorheads, Geeks, Sluts, Bloods, Wastoids, Dweebies, Dickheads. They all adore him. They think he's a righteous dude.

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2: Here's the National Weather Service forecast for Colonial Beach. For Friday night, mostly cloudy with a low of 63. Saturday, mostly cloudy with a high of 71. And for Saturday night, rain mainly after midnight, breezy with a low of 66. The pollen count for Saturday is expected to be moderate for ragweed. That's your local forecast from Colonial Beach Community Radio.
3: Here are the tides as reported for the Potomac at Colonial Beach. For Friday, high tides at 2:31 a.m. and 2:54 p.m. Low tides at 8:24 a.m. and 8:53 p.m. For Saturday, high tides at 3:17 a.m. and 3:37 p.m. Low tides at 9:06 a.m. and 9:39 p.m. That's the weather and tides from WWER.
4: This is WWER, and my name is Eric, and I'm here with Parks and Rec Events. Sally, how are you?
5: I'm great. Thank you, Eric.
4: Okay, why are we here tonight?
5: We're here to watch a movie. That's going to be October 31st. That's right, Halloween night. We're going to be playing Beetlejuice on Town Hill at the corner of Washington and Colonial Avenue, so come on out.
4: Okay, so on the big screen on Town Hill.
5: Oh, yes. It's going to be a blast, and everybody can wear their costumes. Maybe we'll have a costume contest. I don't know. Could be fun.
4: Okay, so stay tuned for more information. Okay, and thank you, Sally.
5: Thank you, Eric, for coming out.
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8: 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What's our vector, Victor?

0: 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Wait a minute, Doc. Are you telling me that you built a time machine? Out of a DeLorean?
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2: Here's the National Weather Service forecast for Colonial Beach. For Friday night, mostly cloudy with a low of 63. Saturday, mostly cloudy with a high of 71. And for Saturday night, rain mainly after midnight, breezy with a low of 66. The pollen count for Saturday is expected to be moderate for ragweed. That's your local forecast from Colonial Beach Community Radio.
3: Here are the tides. It's reported for the Potomac at Colonial Beach for Saturday. High tides at 3:17 a.m. and 3:37 p.m. Low tides at 9:06 a.m. and 9:39 p.m. For Sunday, high tides at 4 a.m. and 4:18 p.m. Low tides at 9:46 a.m. and 10:24 p.m. That's the weather and tides from WWER.
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2: Here's the National Weather Service forecast for Colonial Beach. For Friday night, mostly cloudy with a low of 63. Saturday, mostly cloudy with a high of 71. And for Saturday night, rain mainly after midnight, breezy with a low of 66. The pollen count for Saturday is expected to be moderate for ragweed. That's your local forecast from Colonial Beach Community Radio.
3: Here are the tides as reported for the Potomac at Colonial Beach for Saturday. High tides at 3:17 a.m. and 3:37 p.m. Low tides at 9:06 a.m. and 9:39 p.m. For Sunday, high tides at 4 a.m. and 4:18 p.m. Low tides at 9:46 a.m. and 10:24 p.m. That's the weather and tides from WWER.
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2: Here's the National Weather Service forecast for Colonial Beach. For Friday night, mostly cloudy with a low of 63. Saturday, mostly cloudy with a high of 71. And for Saturday night, rain mainly after midnight, breezy with a low of 66. The pollen count for Saturday is expected to be moderate for ragweed. That's your local forecast from Colonial Beach Community Radio.
3: Here are the tides. It's reported for the Potomac at Colonial Beach for Saturday. High tides at 3:17 a.m. and 3:37 p.m. Low tides at 9:06 a.m. and 9:39 p.m. For Sunday, high tides at 4 a.m. and 4:18 p.m. Low tides at 9:46 a.m. and 10:24 p.m. That's the weather and tides from WWER.
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I'm your host, Bill Calder. A little later this morning, it's musical Star Streams with Forrest at 4. But for now, let's get back to the music that just fits the mood of the night at Colonial Beach.

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2: Here's the National Weather Service forecast for Colonial Beach. For Friday night, mostly cloudy with a low of 63. Saturday, mostly cloudy with a high of 71. And for Saturday night, rain mainly after midnight, breezy with a low of 66. The pollen count for Saturday is expected to be moderate for ragweed. That's your local forecast from Colonial Beach Community Radio.
3: Here are the tides. It's reported for the Potomac at Colonial Beach for Saturday. High tides at 3:17 a.m. and 3:37 p.m. Low tides at 9:06 a.m. and 9:39 p.m. For Sunday, high tides at 4 a.m. and 4:18 p.m. Low tides at 9:46 a.m. and 10:24 p.m. That's the weather and tides from WWER.
4: Are you seeing a lot of monarch butterflies this fall? If so, know that someone nearby, maybe a neighbor, has done a good job providing these nomadic wanderers food to make the long journey to Mexico. And you can do the same thing in your own yard. This is Patricia Nalesky, director of the CB Green Space Community Garden with Beach Gardener. First, the big news. The community garden on Washington Avenue and the rain garden at the community center at 717 Marshall Avenue have each been recognized by Monarch Way Stations. They are Monarch Way Stations by monarchwatch.org. They're listed on a worldwide database established in 1992 to track monarch movements. The milkweed at the community garden was planted more than 10 years ago to attract pollinators, monarchs, and beneficial bugs to the vegetable gardens. This year, for the first time, CB Green Space is officially tracking the monarchs who visit our garden. This has been a busy year for the community garden monarchs, with at least 10 of them in chrysalis, or what people commonly call cocoon, visible from the fence surrounding the garden. Many more may be hiding in leaves and other plants in the garden. It will take between 8 and 14 days for the butterflies to hatch. We're watching them closely to tag them with Monarch Watch barcodes, so we're asking residents not to disturb them. Please do not remove the milkweed leaves either. Some monarchs may still be munching on it. If you would like to create your own monarch way station, you will need at least 10 milkweed plants in your garden, have other pollinator plants nearby, and a plan for how to maintain your growing area. More information and links can be found at the link to this podcast at WWER88.1. And check out the monarchs at the community garden.
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7: Thanks for keeping me company tonight. 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

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Support for WWER comes from the Westmoreland Democratic Committee, an official organization of the Democratic Party of Virginia, with a number of key legal responsibilities in carrying out the nomination and election laws of the Commonwealth of Virginia. The WDC is comprised of representatives from each precinct in the county. Those who serve on the WDC are a diverse group of volunteers working to elect Democrats at all levels of government, because democracy is not a spectator sport. More information at westmorelanddems.org.

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I feel a cool breeze, oh, blowing up my sky. 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

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Coming up next, musical star streams, the exotic side of radio with Forrest. 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
2: Here's the National Weather Service forecast for Colonial Beach. For Friday night, mostly cloudy with a low of 63. Saturday, mostly cloudy with a high of 71. And for Saturday night, rain mainly after midnight, breezy with a low of 66. The pollen count for Saturday is expected to be moderate for ragweed. That's your local forecast from Colonial Beach Community Radio.
3: Here are the tides as reported for the Potomac at Colonial Beach for Saturday. High tides at 3:17 a.m. and 3:37 p.m. Low tides at 9:06 a.m. and 9:39 p.m. For Sunday, high tides at 4 a.m. and 4:18 p.m. Low tides at 9:46 a.m. and 10:24 p.m. That's the weather and tides from WWER.
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4: Here's the National Weather Service forecast for Colonial Beach. For Friday night, mostly cloudy with a low of 63. Saturday, mostly cloudy with a high of 71. And for Saturday night, rain mainly after midnight, breezy with a low of 66. The pollen count for Saturday is expected to be moderate for ragweed. That's your local forecast from Colonial Beach Community Radio.
5: Here are the tides. It's reported for the Potomac at Colonial Beach for Saturday. High tides at 3:17 a.m. and 3:37 p.m. Low tides at 9:06 a.m. and 9:39 p.m. For Sunday, high tides at 4 a.m. and 4:18 p.m. Low tides at 9:46 a.m. and 10:24 p.m. That's the weather and tides from WWER.
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2: Here's the extended National Weather Service forecast for Colonial Beach. A small craft advisory will be in effect from 1 a.m. until 11 p.m. Sunday. Daytime temperatures stay in the 70s through Wednesday. Thursday and Friday will be cooler with highs in the upper 60s. For Saturday, mostly cloudy with a high of 71. Saturday night, showers after midnight, breezy with a low of 66.

0: Sunday, showers and storms with a high of 74, breezy with gusts to 25 miles per hour. Columbus Day, partly sunny, breezy with a high of 73. Tuesday, sunny with a high of 78. Wednesday, sunny with a high of 72. Thursday, mostly sunny with a high of 67. And for Friday, a chance of showers, partly sunny with a high of 69. The pollen count for Saturday is expected to be high for ragweed. That's your extended local forecast from Colonial Beach Community Radio.
1: Here are the tides as reported for the Potomac at Colonial Beach for Saturday. High tides at 3:17 a.m. and 3:37 p.m. Low tides at 9:06 a.m. and 9:39 p.m. For Sunday, high tides at 4 a.m. and 4:18 p.m. Low tides at 9:46 a.m. and 10:24 p.m. That's the weather and tides from WWER.
2: 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Paul will be doing Hatha Yoga at the Colonial Beach Community Center from 10 to 11. CB Brewing has Happy Hour from 5 to 7. The Moose Lodge is open 3 to 10, Kitchen 5 to 9. DJ CJ from 6:30 to 9:30. 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On Saturday, October 10th, Dockside will be open noon to 8. Live music by Greg Barrick starts at noon. Steve Nelson and Shane Graham take the stage at 3:30. Ice House has live music with high energy. The Colonial Beach Fire Department will be having all-you-can-eat breakfast buffet at the Colonial Beach Fire Department from 8 to noon. CB Brewing will be open noon to 11. Come enjoy the fire pit, Mediterranean food, and a pumpkin ale. The Moose Lodge is open 3 to 10, Kitchen 5 to 9. The Colonial Beach Drifters football play Lancaster starting at 1. On Sunday, October 11th, Dockside will be open noon to 8. Live music by Brian Harrell starts at noon. Bordertown takes the stage at 3:30. The Ice House will have breakfast in the cafe 8:30 to 11. Live music with Robin Redman and the Birdie River Band starts at 3. CB Brewing has Pitcher Day. The Moose Lodge will be open 3 to 9, Kitchen 3 to 9. Order from the menu. 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If you have an event you'd like to have added, please email us at events@wwer.org.
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0: Well, we made it through the week, and now it's time to think about our weekend. What are we going to do? Who are we going to meet up with? What errands to run? But first, let's just sit calmly and sip your favorite warm beverage and enjoy WWER and the Saturday Morning Coffee with your weatherman, Dave Loudon.

When I'm not putting my finger to the wind or looking at the weather rock, I'm looking up the real weather report. 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
2: Here's the National Weather Service forecast for Colonial Beach. A small craft advisory is in effect from 1 a.m. until 11 p.m. Sunday. For Saturday, mostly cloudy with a high of 71. Saturday night, showers after midnight, breezy with a low of 66. And for Sunday, showers and storms with a high of 74, breezy with gusts of 25 miles per hour. The pollen count for Saturday is expected to be high for ragweed. That's your local forecast from Colonial Beach Community Radio.
3: Here are the tides as reported for the Potomac at Colonial Beach for Saturday. High tides at 3:17 a.m. and 3:37 p.m. Low tides at 9:06 a.m. and 9:39 p.m. For Sunday, high tides at 4 a.m. and 4:18 p.m. Low tides at 9:46 a.m. and 10:24 p.m. That's the weather and tides from WWER.
4: Are you seeing a lot of monarch butterflies this fall? If so, know that someone nearby, maybe a neighbor, has done a good job providing these nomadic wanderers food to make the long journey to Mexico. And you can do the same thing in your own yard. This is Patricia Nolesky, director of the CB Green Space Community Garden with Beach Gardener. First, the big news. The community garden on Washington Avenue and the rain garden at the community center at 717 Marshall Avenue have each been recognized by Monarch Way Stations. They are Monarch Way Stations by monarchwatch.org. They're listed on a worldwide database established in 1992. To track monarch movements. The milkweed at the community garden was planted more than 10 years ago to attract pollinators, monarchs, and beneficial bugs to the vegetable gardens. This year, for the first time, CB Green Space is officially tracking the monarchs who visit our garden. This has been a busy year for the community garden monarchs, with at least 10 of them in chrysalis, or what people commonly call cocoon, visible from the fence surrounding the garden. Many more may be hiding in leaves and other plants in the garden. It will take between 8 and 14 days for the butterflies to hatch. We're watching them closely to tag them with Monarch Watch barcodes, so we're asking residents not to disturb them. Please do not remove the milkweed leaves either. Some monarchs may still be munching on it. If you would like to create your own monarch way station, you will need at least 10 milkweed plants in your garden, have other pollinator plants nearby, and a plan for how to maintain your growing area. More information and links can be found at the link to this podcast at WWER88.1. And check out the monarchs at the community garden. As always,
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2: Here's the extended National Weather Service forecast for Colonial Beach. A small craft advisory will be in effect from 1 a.m. until 11 p.m. Sunday. Daytime temperatures stay in the 70s through Wednesday. Thursday and Friday will be cooler with highs in the upper 60s. For Saturday, mostly cloudy with a high of 71. Saturday night, showers after midnight, breezy with a low of 66. Sunday, showers and storms with a high of 74, breezy with gusts to 25 miles per hour. Columbus Day, partly sunny, breezy with a high of 73. Tuesday, sunny with a high of 78. Wednesday, sunny with a high of 72. Thursday, mostly sunny with a high of 67. And for Friday, a chance of showers, partly sunny with a high of 69. The pollen count for Saturday is expected to be high for ragweed. That's your extended local forecast from Colonial Beach Community Radio.
3: Here are the tides. It's reported for the Potomac at Colonial Beach for Saturday. High tides at 3:17 a.m. and 3:37 p.m. Low tides at 9:06 a.m. and 9:39 p.m. For Sunday, high tides at 4 a.m. and 4:18 p.m. Low tides at 9:46 a.m. and 10:24 p.m. That's the weather and tides from WWER.
4: 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On Saturday, October 10th, Dockside will be open noon to 8. Live music by Greg Barrick starts at noon. Steve Nelson and Shane Graham take the stage at 3:30. Ice House has live music with high energy. The Colonial Beach Fire Department will be having all-you-can-eat breakfast buffet at the Colonial Beach Fire Department from 8 to noon. CB Brewing will be open noon to 11. Come enjoy the fire pit, Mediterranean food, and a pumpkin ale. The Moose Lodge is open 3 to 10, Kitchen 5 to 9. The Colonial Beach Drifters football play Lancaster starting at 1. On Sunday, October 11th, Dockside will be open noon to 8. Live music by Brian Harrell starts at noon. Bordertown takes the stage at 3:30. The Ice House will have breakfast in the cafe, 8:30 to 11. Live music with Robin Redman and the Birdie River Band starts at 3. CB Brewing has Pitcher Day. The Moose Lodge will be open 3 to 9, Kitchen 3 to 9. Order from the menu. 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If you have an event you'd like to have added, please email us at events@wwer.org.
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Let's see. Over here, there's the WWER weather and pollen forecasts. And over here is a big button labeled commercial-free music. I've got this. 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
0: 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The WDC is comprised of representatives from each precinct in the county. Those who serve on the WDC are a diverse group of volunteers working to elect Democrats at all levels of government, because democracy is not a spectator sport. More information at westmorelanddems.org.

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Well, that about does it for me. Coming up next, the Weekend Beach Mix, and at 7 this evening, The Grooveyard, followed by the Saturday Night Rewind. Thanks for tuning us in. 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
2: Here's the National Weather Service forecast for Colonial Beach. A small craft advisory is in effect from 1 a.m. until 11 p.m. Sunday. For Saturday, mostly cloudy with a high of 71. Saturday night, showers after midnight, breezy with a low of 66. And for Sunday, showers and storms with a high of 74, breezy with gusts of 25 miles per hour. The pollen count for Saturday is expected to be high for ragweed. That's your local forecast from Colonial Beach Community Radio.
3: Here are the tides as reported for the Potomac at Colonial Beach. For Saturday, high tides at 3:17 a.m. and 3:37 p.m. Low tides at 9:06 a.m. and 9:39 p.m. For Sunday, high tides at 4 a.m. and 4:18 p.m. Low tides at 9:46 a.m. and 10:24 p.m. That's the weather and tides from WWER.
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5: This is WWER, and my name is Eric, and I'm here with Parks and Rec Events. Sally, how are you?
6: I'm great. Thank you, Eric.
5: Okay, why are we here tonight?
6: We're here to watch a movie. That's going to be October 31st. That's right, Halloween night. We're going to be playing Beetlejuice on Town Hill at the corner of Washington and Colonial Avenue, so come on out.
5: Okay, so on the big screen on Town Hill.
6: Oh, yes. It's going to be a blast, and everybody can wear their costumes. Maybe we'll have a costume contest. I don't know. Could be fun.
5: Okay, so stay tuned for more information. Okay, and thank you, Sally.
6: Thank you, Eric, for coming out.
5: Okay.
7: Hey everyone, welcome to Ask Dr. Karen. I'm the Happy Meemaw, your host today here on WWER 88.1 FM, and I'm happy to be joined by Dr. Karen Self-Sullivan. Dr. Karen offers personalized training and behavior modification for dogs and their people in the greater Fredericksburg and Northern Neck areas of Virginia. She's provided private personalized service to dogs and their families across the area, and she's accessible at www.askdrkaren.com. And today, we're once again going to address some questions that are submitted through her website and that people call and leave messages about by dog owners. Hello, Dr. Karen, and welcome to October, which is National Service Dog Month.
8: Good morning. I'm so excited to be here.
7: Well, we've got some exciting announcements today before we take an in-depth look at how a puppy becomes a service dog and how that literally changes not only that puppy's life, but also the life of the trainer. You know about that very well. So tell us a little bit. Clue us into these exciting announcements we have today.
8: Yeah, you may remember as a volunteer puppy raiser for Service Dogs of Virginia, I've raised or helped raise over 15 puppies now. The last one was CJ. CJ just went into his next level of training, and he's actually working with an inmate in a regional jail up near Charlottesville. So he's doing well there, but I am excited to announce that I have volunteered to take on another puppy in January.
7: Yay!
8: A new litter of service dogs of Virginia puppies is on the way. They'll probably be born this month, and we need to get some loving homes ready to welcome them, where they'll be placed with their puppy raisers in January. Service Dogs of Virginia will confirm the litter in the next week or so. And as a puppy raiser, you would bring a service dog puppy into your home and help shape that dog if you're interested in becoming a puppy raiser.
7: That's a great way to start the new year, I got to tell you.
8: So there's some details, if you're interested in them, on what you would do, what your responsibility would be, and what is provided for you by Service Dogs of Virginia. The greatest thing is that one day that puppy will change the life of a person living with a disability, and you'll be the one that got it all started. Puppy raisers, I'm one of dozens that they have at Service Dogs of Virginia, and for me and for all of us that keep doing this, it is a very rewarding experience. But it is an obligation, and it is a lot of work. That puppy will live with you 24/7 for 4 to 6 months, and what Service Dogs of Virginia ask of you is that you attend a weekly puppy class. It'll be either at the training center in Charlottesville or at another public training location. You'd get the puppy at 8 weeks old, and it would stay with you until it's about 6 months old. So what you need to provide is a home that's ready for a puppy. That includes time, patience, and a household that's willing to help with their success. But it's not really an expense to you except for the travel to the puppy classes. Service Dogs of Virginia provides all the food, all the veterinary care, all the medications, all at no cost to you. And yes, you have to take this puppy to weekly puppy classes, but you are learning so much that you can use with your next puppy to make it the best possible puppy it can be, whether or not you need a service dog. This training is excellent for all puppies.
7: That's really great. And I hope that people will have a chance to go to servicedogsva.org to learn a little bit more about it. We're going to talk a lot about that while we're talking today. So,
8: yeah. So to get started, you just fill out a puppy raiser application and you just start at servicedogsva.org and look for the puppy raiser section. Now, they are having the first introduction to the training class this coming Saturday, October 10th, and I'm planning on going. So if anybody is interested, you need to get in there and get that application filled out by the 7th, and you're welcome to ride with me. After that, they'd schedule a home visit, and then once you're approved, your puppy would arrive in January.
7: That's great, and I love that you volunteered yourself up there, because I think that there's a lot to be learned from you as well, since you're a veteran at this. So I hope everybody that's listening, you know, considers this. I think it's such an exciting opportunity. And then also in November, you've got some good news for us in Colonial Beach in November, correct?
8: Yes. So finally, we've been able to reschedule the 14th annual Dog Day in Colonial Beach. As you remember, it was scheduled for day, and that whole weekend got totally rained out. I mean, it was a total washout. There was no way we could set up or that we would even have anybody bring their dogs out in that mess. So we've got it rescheduled. It's going to be on Sunday, November 15th at a new facility. Pro Dogs VA will be having their grand opening that same day. Pro Dogs VA is a training and event center on Ferry Landing Road. It's right near Placid Bay Estates. And so we'll have our regular Dog Day games to benefit the Colonial Beach River Dogs charity and the Colonial Beach Humane Society charity. Plus, we will have demonstrations and vendors and new opportunities that you can explore at this great new facility that we are so excited to have right here in Colonial Beach. We are hoping it will bring more and more dog lovers to the area for either training or competition or big events like this a couple of times a year.
7: That's fantastic. That's exciting to hear about a new place and opportunities. So I know we just gave you a lot of info. But remember, Dr. Karen has also shared this in her most recent blog, which is at askdrkaren.com. So if you want all those details, especially about the puppy training, about the event on November 15th, you can find all that in her blog. And we'll remind you of that again at the end. So since October is Service Dog Month, we figure that this is a really good opportunity to really start with the definition of a service dog and how they differ from therapy dogs and emotional support dogs. We talked about this earlier in the year, but honestly, I hear this a lot, so I'm glad we're talking about it again, understanding their different roles. So can you kind of clue us in there and help us understand between, you know, a service dog and then therapy or emotional support dog?
8: Absolutely. I get this question asked all the time because they are trained differently. There are different requirements for them to qualify. And really, the legal protections come under the Americans with Disabilities Act for the service dogs. So a service dog is a dog that has been trained to do very specific tasks for a person that has some kind of a disability. And at Service Dogs of Virginia, we train for things like diabetes alert, like mobility assistance. But the number one thing that we need more dogs for right now is the autistic support if children that are on the spectrum, right? So Asperger's, autism, these kids, we have seen miracles in these children's lives. And so there's such a long waiting list for applicants that have children that are on the spectrum and really could use a service dog to help them go to school, survive new events, all of that sort of thing. So we're hoping that CJ will make a good service dog for a child that has autism, but that some of these new puppies will be able to help reduce that long waiting period. Now, other dogs, sorry, go ahead.
7: That's fantastic. I mean, that I don't think I've ever thought about that application, but that makes all the sense in the world. That's really great.
8: So there are other kinds of working dogs, support dogs. The one that most people are looking for is called an emotional support dog. And so you don't have a very specific disability, but you really don't function well unless you have this emotional support dog in your life. Now, they are not protected under the Americans with Disabilities Act, so they don't have automatic public access. But there is something that can help you a lot if you need one, and that is the state of Virginia, under their Landlord-Tenant Act, they have a special accommodation for people that need an emotional support dog. So if your landlord says, I don't allow dogs, or I don't allow dogs that are over 50 pounds, or I don't allow dogs that are a specific breed, they cannot do that. If you have a letter from your doctor saying that this is an emotional support dog and that you need this dog. So that's a really nice protection if you have to rent a property to live in.
7: So, like, what's the difference between an emotional support dog and a therapy dog? Because I could see where there's kind of a thin line maybe there.
8: So a service dog is paired with one person. They work specifically with that person. An emotional support dog is paired with one person, and they work specifically for that person. A therapy dog is paired with a therapy dog handler that takes this dog into different facilities, or the dog lives or spends most of its time in that facility to be there for the people that are in that facility to get support. So you might
7: like maybe
8: see them,
7: like a nursing home?
8: Yeah, a nursing home, a hospital, a police department, a fire station.
7: Makes sense.
8: A rescue squad. They also will go into libraries, and they will do reading programs with children in libraries. They will be in special education classrooms sometimes, where they help the kids in those classrooms. So you think of a service dog as being paired with one person that's been specifically trained to do specific tasks that person can't survive without them. An emotional support dog is paired with one person that works to help them be emotionally stable. But a therapy dog works with a trained handler that takes that dog different places. A lot of psychiatrists will have a therapy dog in their office. You'd be amazed, especially what children will tell a therapy dog that they wouldn't tell the doctor themselves.
7: That makes sense. Yeah. Yeah, that's How awesome that there's that opportunity. I know they bring therapy dogs into the library on base at Dahlgren.
8: And, I'm sure they do, yeah.
7: You know, to spend time with kids and whatever. And I know that's was always a very popular program when I still worked there. So when you got, you know, when people contact you, a lot of times they're looking for like a specific issue. So like, what is a guide dog? Like you hear a lot of terminology. What is a guide dog?
8: So a guide dog is a dog that has been specifically trained to help someone that has a visual impairment. They might be totally blind. They might be partially blind. But that dog is a much higher level trained dog than the normal service dog. That dog has to have the ability to disagree with its handler. If its handler says, I want to go left, and the dog sees that it's not safe, they've got to tell their handler, no, we can't go left. And they are absolutely amazing. They are trained by service dog organizations that's all they do. We don't do guide dogs at Service Dogs of Virginia, but there are several organizations across the United States that do guide dogs. And by the way, they use puppy raisers too. So if you're interested in raising for a guide dog, you might reach out to some of those. But just to give you an example, say you're walking down the street with your guide dog, and there's some sort of an overhang, and the dog can get under it, but you can't. The dog has to be able to recognize that and let you know that there's something that you're going to bump your head on if you don't take a different route.
7: Right. So now if a service or a guide dog was raised by a puppy raiser in the beginning, then they go to some more specialized treatment or training after that, correct? Like someone
8: Yes.
7: will work with them specifically. Right. That's great. And same for a hearing dog. So I guess
8: We don't do hearing impairment either, but there are some organizations that do specialize in hearing impairment.
7: So how do you determine a service dog, a guide dog, and a hearing dog? What are the differences there?
8: Well, if they're recruited to be as a puppy to be a guide dog, they're going to be working in this specific organization that does guide dog training. If they are not going to make it as a guide dog, they will very often be handed off to another organization that does general service dog training, like Service Dogs of Virginia. If Service Dogs of Virginia or that organization decides that, you know, there's something about this dog that's not going to make them really able to work as a service dog, then they might change its training to being a therapy dog, maybe a therapy dog that's in a facility. For example, they have placed dogs in a courthouse in Charlottesville. So a victim that has to testify in court can have this dog with them in the prep room. They can even have them with them next to them when they're testifying on the stand.
7: Wow. That's an interesting thought. And what came to my mind is, are there specific breeds that are not better, but maybe more prone to be good at one or the other of these? This is just me asking a question.
8: Yeah, when I look at the different organizations, and I'm talking the professional organizations. So these organizations have been certified by Assistance Dogs, or accredited by Assistance Dogs International. They're all nonprofit. They have certain criteria that they have to meet. I think it took Service Dogs of Virginia like almost 10 years to become accredited. But they're in the program during that time, but to be fully accredited takes a long time. We're not talking about a trainer out there that breeds puppies and raises them as service dogs and sells them to you. That's a totally different thing altogether. And I don't recommend you get a service dog that way. I recommend you go to an accredited service dog organization, and you can search for them online. Just go to Assistance Dogs International, and you can see every accredited organization in the world where you can apply for a service dog. But know that a lot of these organizations, their dogs don't quite make it to that guide dog level or hearing dog level or even ADA service dog level. So those organizations might also have opportunities if you are a police department and you feel like a therapy dog would really help your officers recover from trauma, or just, you know, be able to have something in their office, in their station, that would help these officers, or the firefighters, or the rescue people, the EMS people. A lot of these dogs that didn't quite make it as a service dog with public access make beautiful therapy dogs for organizations.
7: That's great. That's awesome. So if you encounter a service dog in public, we've talked about this before, but I think this is one of those things that, you know, people's kids see the dog, or the people see the dog, and hopefully people know enough, like if a person has a dog with them that's just their pet or whatever, to ask if they can approach. But tell us how we should deal with encountering a service dog in public.
8: Well, the rules aren't that much different from encountering any dog in public. And the reason I say that is because service dogs do not have to wear a vest. There's nothing that's legally requires a service dog to wear a vest under the Americans with Disabilities Act. Most people that are using a service dog will have some sort of identification on them. But whether they do or not, always ask the handler. And ask the handler before you get close, right? Ask the handler, may I meet your dog? May I pet your dog? And if the handler says no, don't ask them why. Just, okay, thank you, and walk away. Take their word for it. Number one, a working service dog, if they are getting excited about meeting a new person, they're not focused on the person they're supposed to be able to help, right? So that dog needs to stay focused on their person. Number two, even service dogs sometimes are not happy to meet new people. And so the handlers that have these dogs know that, hey, as long as people don't come right up in my face, this dog's going to be fine. But if you come right up in my face, this dog's is going to get upset because you're getting too close to me. So whether it has a vest or not, you always want to ask the person. If the person says no, you don't get to ask them why. Just say okay and walk away.
7: Right. And like never offer the dog food. don't take photos. And I think something that everybody needs to remember too, if it's a service dog, if it's an emotional support dog, if it's a therapy dog, whatever, the person that has that dog could also have some triggers. And so you're assuming a lot if you step out and take too much space, or, you assume that it's okay to approach. It may be a problem for the person with the dog too. So it's always good to just stay out of somebody's body space and make sure that you're asking permission. And like you said, if they say no, just take their word for it and move on. There's a lot of dogs in the world that are approachable. And if you encounter one that isn't or that's working, don't cause a problem. Just move on and be happy that that dog has been trained to help that person however they're doing it. Yeah.
8: And the same thing goes for children. Parents, be aware that your children might really love dogs and they might want to just go up and meet dogs. So, make sure that your children have been trained to, number one, ask you, and then to give you time to ask the handler whether or not this dog can be approached. One of the things we do as puppy raisers is we want to make sure that our dogs are okay with people approaching and children interacting with them. So we actually train the puppies during that training period to lay down or sit down and settle and be still. And we will invite children to come, would you like to say hello to my dog? And then we'll give them very specific instructions. Of particular note, we'll always say, please do not reach for their head. Dogs don't like to be petted on their heads. If you're going to pet the dog, that's fine. I want you to come around here and pet it down its back.
7: Right, right. Yeah, we don't want to, you just don't know what might bother a dog. It's no different than if someone were to approach you and touch you without permission. So very important to remember that. So we talked about servicedogsva.org, which is just tons of information for everybody. They've been in operation for about 26 years. And you talked about life-changing partnerships, not only for the person who has the dog, but also for the people that help raise them and train them and that type of thing. And you also talk specifically about autism service dogs for kids. So can you go into a little bit of detail about that? Because I'm curious, how they assist, what type of work they do.
8: Yeah. So like I said, the biggest backlog right now is for autism service dogs for children. Service Dogs of Virginia trains for autism service dogs for both children and adults, but the backlog is really for the children. And they are trained to reduce those repetitive behaviors that some children on the spectrum have, to provide calming pressure. And the parent or the guardian in these cases is the primary handler. But they help children with autism build greater safety, confidence, and connection with the world around them. These highly trained dogs can reduce bolting or runaway behaviors. They can interrupt repetitive actions, and they can provide deep pressure. And if you go to Service Dogs of Virginia, there are some recipients of service dogs that have given testimonies that you can read there. And I just like to share one story with you. I just want to tell you about one service dog. His name is Finn, and he went with a child whose name is JJ. And for JJ and his family, Finn has opened new doors to calmness, connection, and confidence. He's not only JJ's support system, but he's also a bridge to greater independence and social connection. When you ask JJ how Finn helps him, JJ's almost always immediate answer is, at the store. It's a simple response, but it says so much about the role that Finn has come to play in JJ's life. For example, they like to go to the trampoline park. I know we have a trampoline park in Fredericksburg. There's one in Charlottesville. And that's a very overwhelming situation for a child that has autism. And by having Finn there, JJ is able to go to that trampoline park and spend some time with the trampoline and exercising, and then able to take a break when he needs to, and JJ just calms him down immediately. It is really quite miraculous.
7: So a child has an opportunity to get out and enjoy activities and the public in cases where maybe they wouldn't ever be able to do that.
8: Right.
7: So, yeah. So once again, what a fantastic opportunity for someone to have a dog to assist them. And don't forget, we led off with the fact that there are opportunities for folks to bring puppies in and get them started in their training. And absolutely. ServiceDogsVA.org has that information, and Dr. Karen has it on her blog. But it's definitely something to keep in mind and explore and figure out if your home and your family is a great place to start the life of a service dog, a therapy dog, an emotional support dog. So as always, this has been a wonderful conversation. Happy for you. Excited to hear about the adventures of your pup. I loved following along with CJ. I had the opportunity to see him a few times. And so I'm excited for you to bring another pup into your home. And thank you again for all of your wisdom and all of your information and the willingness to share it here with our listeners on WWER 88.1 FM and across our community.
8: You are certainly welcome. I love doing it. You know, like many of us in the animal world, we don't do it for the money. We do it because we really care about the animals, but not just the animals, that human animal bond that is so important to both the animals and to the people.
7: Yeah, just a great opportunity for people to get involved, especially dog lovers, animal lovers that are looking for a way to contribute and give back to the community and get something out of it for themselves. Just the sheer enjoyment and pleasure of knowing that you started that pup on its way. So great opportunity. You all can submit your questions via text or voice message to 540-287-8207 or by using the contact form online at askdrkaryn.com. 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Be sure to share, tell your friends about Ask Dr. Karen, and we will see you all here again next month.
8: Thank you.
7: Have a great day.
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2: Here's the extended National Weather Service forecast for Colonial Beach. A small craft advisory will be in effect from 1 a.m. until 11 p.m. Sunday. Daytime temperatures stay in the 70s through Wednesday. Thursday and Friday will be cooler with highs in the upper 60s. For Saturday, mostly cloudy with a high of 71. Saturday night, showers after midnight, breezy with a low of 66. Sunday, showers and storms with a high of 74, breezy with gusts to 25 miles per hour. Columbus Day, partly sunny, breezy with a high of 73. Tuesday, sunny with a high of 78. Wednesday, sunny with a high of 72. Thursday, mostly sunny with a high of 67. And for Friday, a chance of showers, partly sunny with a high of 69. The pollen count for Saturday is expected to be high for ragweed. That's your extended local forecast from Colonial Beach Community Radio.
3: Here are the tides. It's reported for the Potomac at Colonial Beach for Saturday. High tides at 3:17 a.m. and 3:37 p.m. Low tides at 9:06 a.m. and 9:39 p.m. For Sunday, high tides at 4 a.m. and 4:18 p.m. Low tides at 9:46 a.m. and 10:24 p.m. That's the weather and tides from WWER.
4: Are you seeing a lot of monarch butterflies this fall? If so, know that someone nearby, maybe a neighbor, has done a good job providing these nomadic wanderers food to make the long journey to Mexico. And you can do the same thing in your own yard. This is Patricia Nolesky, director of the CB Green Space Community Garden with Beach Gardener. First, the big news. The community garden on Washington Avenue and the rain garden at the community center at 717 Marshall Avenue have each been recognized by Monarch Way Stations. They are Monarch Way Stations by monarchwatch.org. They're listed on a worldwide database established in 1992 to track monarch movements. The milkweed at the community garden was planted more than 10 years ago to attract pollinators, monarchs, and beneficial bugs to the vegetable gardens. This year, for the first time, CB Green Space is officially tracking the monarchs who visit our garden. This has been a busy year for the community garden monarchs, with at least 10 of them in chrysalis, or what people commonly call cocoon, visible from the fence surrounding the garden. Many more may be hiding in leaves and other plants in the garden. It will take between 8 and 14 days for the butterflies to hatch. We're watching them closely to tag them with Monarch Watch barcodes, so we're asking residents not to disturb them. Please do not remove the milkweed leaves either. Some monarchs may still be munching on it. If you would like to create your own monarch way station, you will need at least 10 milkweed plants in your garden, have other pollinator plants nearby, and a plan for how to maintain your growing area. More information and links can be found at the link to this podcast at WWER 88.1. And check out the monarchs at the community garden.
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That's the Trunk or Treat event on October 31st in the parking lot of the Colonial Beach High School from 4 to 6 p.m.

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2: Here's the National Weather Service forecast for Colonial Beach. A small craft advisory is in effect from 1 a.m. until 11 p.m. Sunday. For Saturday, mostly cloudy with a high of 71. Saturday night, showers after midnight, breezy with a low of 66. And for Sunday, showers and storms with a high of 74, breezy with gusts of 25 miles per hour. The pollen count for Saturday is expected to be high for ragweed. That's your local forecast from Colonial Beach Community Radio.
3: Here are the tides as reported for the Potomac at Colonial Beach for Saturday. High tides at 3:17 a.m. and 3:37 p.m. Low tides at 9:06 a.m. and 9:39 p.m. For Sunday, high tides at 4 a.m. and 4:18 p.m. Low tides at 9:46 a.m. and 10:24 p.m. That's the weather and tides from WWER.
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5: 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Welcome.
6: Hello, Ted. Thank you very much for having me, and thanks for listening to the station, you all. We enjoy knowing that the songs that we provide or offer up for the hour are entertaining and make you feel as special as they make us feel. My first song is All You Need Is Love by the Beatles, and in this song, the Beatles offer us all a message of love, harmony, and peace between one another. I love this song, and the Beatles rock. Yeah, yeah, yeah.

Love is all you need. Love is all you need. Love is all you need. Love is all you need.

doesn't enjoy a good doobie? Song, that is. Written and sung by Michael McDonald, who joined the group in 1975, this song popularized the phrase, taking it to the streets. And here we are once again, a movement going on in our society to raise public awareness and consciousness and invoke some action to make some change. I hope you enjoy it. My next song is Harmony by Elton John.

This is Donna Perner on The Perfect Hour, WWER 88.1. I hope you're enjoying the tunes I'm setting out there for you. That was Sugar Daddy by Fleetwood Mac. And it's kind of a funny song. At age 61, divorced and widowed, this song kind of makes me giggle every time I hear it. And then I wonder, is there opportunity for an older woman like me to find a sugar daddy to be her friend? The next song is God Bless the Child by Blood, Sweat, and Tears. This was written by Billie Holiday a long time ago. Blood, Sweat, and Tears had a version of it in 1969, and this song is certainly open to everyone's interpretation. You can draw your own conclusions. What I like best about this band is they have a magnificent horn section and a bunch of very talented musicians that still play to this very day. I hope you enjoy the tune.

That was Handbags and Glad Rags by Rod Stewart. Rod's cover of this song is so compassionate and full of understanding. I look at it as lessons learned as we move through life. Don't make yourself into something that you're not. Love yourself, count your blessings, and don't want for anything. Yeah, now, don't touch the knobs. Here comes Give It to Me by the J. Geils Band. Let's get funky and rock and roll. Vocalized by Peter Wolf, it's clear what he's asking for, and you have got to give it to him. Whoa, yeah. Harmonica played by Magic Dick. This is a great party tune, and just like J. Geils, some bands know their song is popping from the very first note and line, just like Lynyrd Skynyrd's Turn It Up. I hope you enjoy this tune on WWER 88.1 Colonial Beach, Virginia.

very, very popular, along with Root Boy Slim. So this song reminds me of all the people I've ever loved in my life. It evokes all kinds of emotions, and once I'm done singing along with Lowell George, I'm usually drying the tears from my cheeks. It's one of the best love songs that I think has ever been written, and they were a fantastic band. I hope some of you had the opportunity to listen to them in your lifetime. Next up, we have Nutbush City Limits by Tina Turner. This is the first self-written song by Tina after all the time she spent with Ike. It's a masterpiece. As well as being a great vocalist, Tina was an illustrious performer, and this song reminds me of all those performances. I really enjoy watching Tina shake on the stage.

0: Crazy Little Thing Called Love by Queen. What a playful little song, rockabilly sounding. This is a masterpiece, all about the power of love, the strongest human emotion. It gives me butterflies. This was the group's first number one single on the Billboard Hot 100 in the U.S. in 1980. Although there are many Rolling Stones songs that I could have chosen, Faraway Eyes, I think, is a really catchy and funny song that you like to listen to while you're driving down the road. It has a country twang thanks to steel guitar rhythms, one of those that you sing along with friends, and you just can't get it out of your head, along with the preacher on the radio. It's a really fun song. I hope you enjoy it.
1: 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And the preacher said, you know, you always have the Lord

Thank you, Lord. I had an arrangement to meet a girl, but I was kind of late.

My next song is a cool little ditty by The Who called Boris the Spider, a rather old song by John Entwistle, a poem, basically, that makes me laugh and giggle at the same time. It always brings a smile to my face, and he's so dramatic when he sings it. I myself am a spider watcher, and there have sure been a lot of spiders here in Colonial Beach. So I've picked up a few books off the floor in my lifetime. Creepy, crawly, creepy, crawly, creepy, creepy, crawly, crawly, creepy, creepy, crawly, crawly. I hope you enjoy Boris the Spider by The Who.

just heard Whiskey Rock and Roller by Lynyrd Skynyrd. When I hear the first note, I'm tapping my toes and my shoes are shuffling around. It makes me want to dance, which is a favorite pastime, as well as whiskey drinking. I hope you've enjoyed my perfect hour on WWER 88.1 in Colonial Beach. And thanks for having me, Ted, and I hope to see you soon. Good night, everybody.

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0: Here's the extended National Weather Service forecast for Colonial Beach. A small craft advisory will be in effect from 1 a.m. until 11 p.m. Sunday. Daytime temperatures stay in the 70s through Wednesday. Thursday and Friday will be cooler with highs in the upper 60s. For Saturday, mostly cloudy with a high of 71. Saturday night, showers after midnight, breezy with a low of 66. Sunday, showers and storms with a high of 74, breezy with gusts to 25 miles per hour. Columbus Day, partly sunny, breezy with a high of 73. Tuesday, sunny with a high of 78. Wednesday, sunny with a high of 72. Thursday, mostly sunny with a high of 67. And for Friday, a chance of showers, partly sunny with a high of 69. The pollen count for Saturday is expected to be high for ragweed. That's your extended local forecast from Colonial Beach Community Radio.
1: Here are the tides as reported for the Potomac at Colonial Beach for Saturday. High tides at 3:17 a.m. and 3:37 p.m. Low tides at 9:06 a.m. and 9:39 p.m. For Sunday, high tides at 4 a.m. and 4:18 p.m. Low tides at 9:46 a.m. and 10:24 p.m. That's the weather and tides from WWER.
2: 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Steve Nelson and Shane Graham take the stage at 3:30. Ice House has live music with high energy. The Colonial Beach Fire Department will be having all-you-can-eat breakfast buffet at the Colonial Beach Fire Department from 8 to noon. CB Brewing will be open noon to 11. 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The Moose Lodge is open 3 to 10, Kitchen 5 to 9. 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On Sunday, October 11th, Dockside will be open noon to 8. 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Bordertown takes the stage at 3:30. The Ice House will have breakfast in the cafe, 8:30 to 11. Live music with Robin Redman and the Birdie River Band starts at 3. CB Brewing has Pitcher Day. The Moose Lodge will be open 3 to 9, Kitchen 3 to 9. 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

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I feel a cool breeze, blowing up my spine. 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
2: Here's the National Weather Service forecast for Colonial Beach. A small craft advisory is in effect from 1 a.m. until 11 p.m. Sunday. For Saturday, mostly cloudy with a high of 71. Saturday night, showers after midnight, breezy with a low of 66. And for Sunday, showers and storms with a high of 74, breezy with gusts of 25 miles per hour. The pollen count for Saturday is expected to be high for ragweed. That's your local forecast from Colonial Beach Community Radio.
3: Here are the tides as reported for the Potomac at Colonial Beach for Saturday. High tides at 3:17 a.m. and 3:37 p.m. Low tides at 9:06 a.m. and 9:39 p.m. For Sunday, high tides at 4 a.m. and 4:18 p.m. Low tides at 9:46 a.m. and 10:20.

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1: 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Paul will be doing Hatha Yoga at the Colony Beach Community Center from 10 to 11. CB Brewing has Happy Hour from 5 to 7. 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On Saturday, October 10th, Dockside will be open noon to 8. Live music by Greg Barrick starts at noon. Steve Nelson and Shane Graham take the stage at 3:30. Ice House has live music with high energy. The Colonial Beach Fire Department will be having all-you-can-eat breakfast buffet at the Colonial Beach Fire Department from 8 to noon. CB Brewing will be open noon to 11. Come enjoy the fire pit, Mediterranean food, and a pumpkin ale. The Moose Lodge is open 3 to 10, Kitchen 5 to 9. The Colonial Beach Drifters football play Lancaster starting at 1. On Sunday, October 11th, Dockside will be open noon to 8. Live music by Brian Harrell starts at noon. Bordertown takes the stage at 3:30. The Ice House will have breakfast in the cafe, 8:30 to 11. Live music with Robin Redman and the Birdie River Band starts at 3. CB Brewing has Pitcher Day. The Moose Lodge will be open 3 to 9, Kitchen 3 to 9. Order from the menu. 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If you have an event you'd like to have added, please email us at events@wwer.org.
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I guess I didn't know.

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I guess I didn't know. I guess I didn't know. I guess I didn't know. I guess I didn't know. I guess I didn't know. 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I guess I didn't. I guess I didn't. I guess I didn't. I guess I didn't. I guess I didn't.

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Colonial Beach. Get ready for National Night Out on Tuesday, October 13th from 5 to 8 p.m. at Town Hill. It's a night of fun for the whole family with hot dogs and popcorn, live music from the Hard to Tell band, big trucks, robot dogs, a helicopter, and lots of cool first responder equipment and activities. 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Check out some amazing equipment, enjoy some great music, and have a hot dog on us. That's National Night Out, Tuesday, October 13th from 5 to 8 p.m. at Town Hill in Colonial Beach. Bring the family, and we'll see you there.

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2: Here's the extended National Weather Service forecast for Colonial Beach. A small craft advisory will be in effect from 1 a.m. until 11 p.m. Sunday. Daytime temperatures stay in the 70s through Wednesday. Thursday and Friday will be cooler with highs in the upper 60s. For Saturday, mostly cloudy with a high of 71. Saturday night, showers after midnight, breezy with a low of 66. Sunday, showers and storms with a high of 74, breezy with gusts to 25 miles per hour. Columbus Day, partly sunny, breezy with a high of 73. Tuesday, sunny with a high of 78. Wednesday, sunny with a high of 72. Thursday, mostly sunny with a high of 67. And for Friday, a chance of showers, partly sunny with a high of 69. The pollen count for Saturday is expected to be high for ragweed. That's your extended local forecast from Colonial Beach Community Radio.
0: Here are the tides. It's reported for the Potomac at Colonial Beach for Saturday. High tides at 3:17 a.m. and 3:37 p.m. Low tides at 9:06 a.m. and 9:39 p.m. For Sunday, high tides at 4 a.m. and 4:18 p.m. Low tides at 9:46 a.m. and 10:24 p.m. That's the weather and tides from WWER.
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Hey, Colonial Beach, get ready for National Night Out on Tuesday, October 13th from 5 to 8 p.m. at Town Hill. It's a night of fun for the whole family with hot dogs and popcorn, live music from the Hard to Tell band, big trucks, robot dogs, a helicopter, and lots of cool first responder equipment and activities. Come meet the people who help keep our community safe. Check out some amazing equipment, enjoy some great music, and have a hot dog on us. That's National Night Out, Tuesday, October 13th from 5 to 8 p.m. at Town Hill in Colonial Beach. Bring the family, and we'll see you there.

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1: Are you seeing a lot of monarch butterflies this fall? 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This is Patricia Nolesky, director of the CB Green Space Community Garden with Beach Gardener. First, the big news. The community garden on Washington Avenue and the rain garden at the community center at 717 Marshall Avenue have each been recognized by Monarch Way Stations. They are Monarch Way Stations by monarchwatch.org. They're listed on a worldwide database established in 1992. To track monarch movements. The milkweed at the community garden was planted more than 10 years ago to attract pollinators, monarchs, and beneficial bugs to the vegetable gardens. This year, for the first time, CB Green Space is officially tracking the monarchs who visit our garden. This has been a busy year for the community garden monarchs, with at least 10 of them in chrysalis, or what people commonly call cocoon, visible from the fence surrounding the garden. Many more may be hiding in leaves and other plants in the garden. It will take between 8 and 14 days for the butterflies to hatch. We're watching them closely to tag them with Monarch Watch barcodes, so we're asking residents not to disturb them. Please do not remove the milkweed leaves either. Some monarchs may still be munching on it. If you would like to create your own monarch way station, you will need at least 10 milkweed plants in your garden, have other pollinator plants nearby, and a plan for how to maintain your growing area. More information and

0: Links can be found at the link to this podcast at WWER88.1. And check out the monarchs at the Community Garden. As always,
1: here's the National Weather Service forecast for Colonial Beach. A small craft advisory is in effect from 1 a.m. until 11 p.m. Sunday. For Saturday, mostly cloudy with a high of 71. Saturday night, showers after midnight, breezy with a low of 66. And for Sunday, showers and storms with a high of 74, breezy with gusts of 25 miles per hour. The pollen count for Saturday is expected to be high for ragweed. That's your local forecast from Colonial Beach Community Radio.
2: Here are the tides. It's reported for the Potomac at Colonial Beach for Saturday. High tides at 3:17 a.m. and 3:37 p.m. Low tides at 9:06 a.m. and 9:39 p.m. For Sunday, high tides at 4 a.m. and 4:18 p.m. Low tides at 9:46 a.m. and 10:24 p.m. That's the weather and tides from WWER.
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2: Here's the extended National Weather Service forecast for Colonial Beach. A small craft advisory will be in effect from 1 a.m. until 11 p.m. Sunday. Daytime temperatures stay in the 70s through Wednesday. Thursday and Friday will be cooler with highs in the upper 60s. For Saturday, mostly cloudy with a high of 71. Saturday night, showers after midnight, breezy with a low of 66. Sunday, showers and storms with a high of 74, breezy with gusts to 25 miles per hour. Columbus Day, partly sunny, breezy with a high of 73. Tuesday, sunny with a high of 78. Wednesday, sunny with a high of 72. Thursday, mostly sunny with a high of 67. And for Friday, a chance of showers, partly sunny with a high of 69. The pollen count for Saturday is expected to be high for ragweed. That's your extended local forecast from Colonial Beach Community Radio.
0: Here are the tides. It's reported for the Potomac at Colonial Beach for Saturday. High tides at 3:17 a.m. and 3:37 p.m. Low tides at 9:06 a.m. and 9:39 p.m. For Sunday, high tides at 4 a.m. and 4:18 p.m. Low tides at 9:46 a.m. and 10:24 p.m. That's the weather and tides from WWER.
3: 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On Saturday, October 10th, Dockside will be open noon to 8. Live music by Greg Barrick starts at noon. Steve Nelson and Shane Graham take the stage at 3:30. Ice House has live music with high energy. The Colonial Beach Fire Department will be having all-you-can-eat breakfast buffet at the Colonial Beach Fire Department from 8 to noon. CB Brewing will be open noon to 11. Come enjoy the fire pit, Mediterranean food, and a pumpkin ale. The Moose Lodge is open 3 to 10, Kitchen 5 to 9. The Colonial Beach Drifters football play Lancaster starting at 1. On Sunday, October 11th, Dockside will be open noon to 8. 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Bordertown takes the stage at 3:30. The Ice House will have breakfast in the cafe, 8:30 to 11. Live music with Robin Redman and the Birdie River Band starts at 3. CB Brewing has Pitcher Day. The Moose Lodge will be open 3 to 9, Kitchen 3 to 9. 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
5: The Blessing of the Animals at St. Peter's Episcopal Church will be held on Sunday, October 4th at 9:30 a.m. on St. Peter's Green. 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

Yeah.

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2: 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More information at westmorelanddems.org.

0: Hey, Colonial Beach, get ready for National Night Out on Tuesday, October 13th from 5 to 8 p.m. at Town Hill. 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
2: Here's the National Weather Service forecast for Colonial Beach. A small craft advisory is in effect from 1 a.m. until 11 p.m. Sunday. For Saturday night, showers after midnight, breezy with a low of 66. Sunday, showers and storms with a high of 74, breezy with gusts to 25 miles per hour. And for Sunday night, showers and storms likely, mostly cloudy with a low of 67. The pollen count for Sunday is expected to be low for ragweed. That's your local forecast from Colonial Beach Community Radio.
3: Here are the tides as reported for the Potomac at Colonial Beach for Saturday. High tides at 3:17 a.m. and 3:37 p.m. Low tides at 9:06 a.m. and 9:39 p.m. For Sunday, high tides at 4 a.m. and 4:18 p.m. Low tides at 9:46 a.m. and 10:24 p.m. That's the weather and tides from WWER.
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1: Hey, brother. 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
0: 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What? Huh? 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
0: Oh, no. What'd I do?
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4: A jury of your peers having found you guilty, 10 years.
0: What? Come on, get in that cell,
5: nigga.
0: God, no.

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2: Here's the extended National Weather Service forecast for Colonial Beach. A small craft advisory will be in effect from 1 a.m. until 11 p.m. Sunday. Daytime temperatures stay in the 70s through Wednesday. Thursday and Friday will be cooler with highs in the upper 60s. For Saturday, mostly cloudy with a high of 71. Saturday night, showers after midnight, breezy with a low of 66. Sunday, showers and storms with a high of 74, breezy with gusts to 25 miles per hour. Columbus Day, partly sunny, breezy with a high of 73. Tuesday, sunny with a high of 78. Wednesday, sunny with a high of 72. Thursday, mostly sunny with a high of 67. And for Friday, a chance of showers, partly sunny with a high of 69. The pollen count for Saturday is expected to be high for ragweed. That's your extended local forecast from Colonial Beach Community Radio.
3: Here are the tides. It's reported for the Potomac at Colonial Beach for Saturday. High tides at 3:17 a.m. and 3:37 p.m. Low tides at 9:06 a.m. and 9:39 p.m. For Sunday, high tides at 4 a.m. and 4:18 p.m. Low tides at 9:46 a.m. and 10:24 p.m. That's the weather and tides from WWER.
4: Are you seeing a lot of monarch butterflies this fall? If so, know that someone nearby, maybe a neighbor, has done a good job providing these nomadic wanderers food to make the long journey to Mexico. And you can do the same thing in your own yard. This is Patricia Nolesky, director of the CB Green Space Community Garden, with Beach Gardener. First, the big news. The community garden on Washington Avenue and the rain garden at the community center at 717 Marshall Avenue have each been recognized by Monarch Way Stations. They are Monarch Way Stations by monarchwatch.org. They're listed on a worldwide database established in 1992 to track monarch movements. The milkweed at the community garden was planted more than 10 years ago to attract pollinators, monarchs, and beneficial bugs to the vegetable gardens. This year, for the first time, CB Green Space is officially tracking the monarchs who visit our garden. This has been a busy year for the community garden monarchs, with at least 10 of them in chrysalis, or what people commonly call cocoon, visible from the fence surrounding the garden. Many more may be hiding in leaves and other plants in the garden. It will take between 8 and 14 days for the butterflies to hatch. We're watching them closely to tag them with Monarch Watch barcodes, so we're asking residents not to disturb them. Please do not remove the milkweed leaves either. Some monarchs may still be munching on it. If you would like to create your own Monarch Way Station, you will need at least 10 milkweed plants in your garden, have other pollinator plants nearby, and a plan for how to maintain your growing area. More information and links can be found at the link to this podcast at WWER88.1. And check out the monarchs at the community garden. As always,
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Open late during the second Friday Art Walk. 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

Hey, Colonial Beach, get ready for National Night Out on Tuesday, October 13th from 5 to 8 p.m. at Town Hill. It's a night of fun for the whole family with hot dogs and popcorn, live music from the Hard to Tell band, big trucks, robot dogs, a helicopter, and lots of cool first responder equipment and activities. 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Check out some amazing equipment, enjoy some great music, and have a hot dog on us. 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

0: for the tides, it's reported for the Potomac at Colonial Beach for Saturday. High tides at 3:17 a.m. and 3:37 p.m. Low tides at 9:06 a.m. and 9:39 p.m. For Sunday, high tides at 4 a.m. and 4:18 p.m. Low tides at 9:46 a.m. and 10:24 p.m. That's the weather and tides from WWER.
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greetings and salutations, Romeos and Daddios and all the ships at sea. Welcome aboard to another edition of The Graveyard. With your truly, the Radio Ken Carpenter, rocking and bopping along for the next big fat traditions hour with music from the golden age of rock and roll. That means the 50s and the 60s, boys and girls. We go back in time to the dawn of rock and roll. Bring up some good old goodums from the days gone by. Our theme today is dancing. Good way to increase the heart rate, good aerobic exercise, and lots of fun if you find the right partner, or you could dance with yourself. Up to you. Anyway, let's get the show on the road here as we move on to Houston, Texas. Archie Bell and the Drells. Their follow-up to Tighten Up. Their second hit, I just can't stop. Just can't stop dancing on the Graveyard.

From 1967, I Just Can't Stop Dancing. Hope you enjoyed that, the music of Archie Bell and the Drells. Let's move on to 1972. This song was written in 1970. There was a minor hit by, what was the name of that group? Strange name, Buffalongo. Anyway, it didn't go anywhere, but 2 years later, King Harvest had a major hit with Dancing in the Moonlight here in the Grooveyard.

King Harvest, Dancing in the Moonlight, here in the Grooveyard from 1972. We turn next to Maureen Gray, a child prodigy who made her first appearance at the age of 5, believe it or not, in Carnegie Hall. Boy, that's a great way to start your career. At the age of 12, she put out this song, Dancing in the Street. And 2 years later, she retired from the recording business. Go figure. Maureen Gray, Dancing in the Strand on the Grooveyard.

Maureen Gray here in the Grooveyard and dancing in the street here with Ken Carpenter rocking and bopping along on the nation's sensation radio station, WWER 881 and WWER.org. Thanks for joining me. I'm Ken Carpenter, bringing back the music of the 50s and the 60s. Our theme is dancing, and here is one of the most famous dancing songs of all time, written by... co-written by Marvin Gaye. And it was a big hit for Martha and the Vandellas. We're actually going to play three versions of this song, starting off with the British Invasion version by the Kinks. Dancing in the Street.

0: Well, Lama, man. You did it level then. Cream, you know.
1: Yeah, I know.
0: Manchester?
1: No, Emily.
0: Alexandria?
1: Hey, Virginia.
0: Fourth Church?
1: Where's that?
0: Oh, Royal Heights?

The original and still the best version of Dancing in the Street from 1964, Martha and the Vandellas hit number two on the charts. And before that, we heard the version by the Mamas and the Papas from 1966. And we started off with the version by the Kinks, 1965. Dancing in the Street, an incredibly popular song. We played three versions. We could have played 12 versions of that song. It was recorded, among others, by the Grateful Dead. Van Halen, David Bowie, and Mick Jagger did a version. It continues to be a popular tune to this day, Dancing in the Streets, here on the Grooveyard with Kent Carpenter, rocking and rolling along, having some fun, and playing songs about dancing. But we're going to switch musical gears and play a request that came in from Fern right here in Colonial Beach, a rare song by Jimi Hendrix, recorded in 1969, but sort of lost in the archives and rediscovered and re-released in 2010, of all things. So here it is, you say it, we played some Jimi Hendrix.

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kicking off segment number two of the Groove Yard with a funky little ditty, Around Our City by Alvin Cash. Keep on dancing as we play songs about dancing here, keeping the 45s alive. It's Ken Carpenter in the air chair till another half hour or so. See how many 45s and 33s we can jam into the next half hour of time here on 88.1 WWER. That again was Alvin Cash and Keep On Dancing. Here's a song with the same title, different song entirely, by the Bay City Rollers. Now, they were a huge group in the 70s. They had top 10 hits, just one after another. But in 1971, they did a cover of the Gentry song, which went nowhere in this country, did okay in the UK, in their native UK. Here it is, Keep On Dancing. Good cover of the Gentry's tune.

1965, the original version of Keep On Dancing by the Gentrys. Their one and only trip to the top 40 charts. Great tune, but they weren't able to capitalize on that and come up with a follow-up. They tried five times, by the way, to chart, and finally gave up and disbanded. The Gentrys. And now here's the Ronettes on turntable number two. And this song is also called Keep On Dancing.

0: Keep On Dancing, the music of the Ronettes, as we play music about dancing here on Grooveyard with Ken Carpenter. Let me take a moment just to describe this little radio station emanating 24 hours a day, 7 days a week, with 100,000 milliwatts of power out of Colonial Beach, Virginia. If you live here, you already know what a nice town it is, and if you don't live here, and you're within driving or flying distance, pay us a visit someday. Say hello. Check out our studios, the Charlie Wilson Memorial Studio. And just enjoy the nice weather we're having right now. It won't last. that's for sure. Anyway, we wanted to remind you that we are non-commercial, non-profit. 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So do your part, would you? Get it. Just go to the website. It's easy to do. And adds up. Every little dollar means something to us. Okay, let's get back into music. Because since we are non-commercial, you never have to hear annoying commercials on this radio station, that's for sure. We would never play annoying commercials on this radio station, would we? No, we'd never do that. Never. Wait, what's this?
1: Yes, you all recognize the saloon song from The Floating Prince by Stein. Now, here's the lilting revenge duet from Il Vino Confuso.
2: Tom, tarde, morde, et en porco. Che dite? Elete. Oh, il morte.
1: Isn't that beautiful? It's by a great Italian composer. Yes, he's dead now, but lives on in stereo hi-fi. On this 12-inch record album of 40 great unclaimed melodies. Yes, friends, if you were to go into a record store and ask for them, they would think you were crazy. Hello, I'm Don Giovanni. And I'm proud to speak for the Musical Heritage Surplus Club of Hong Kong. Wouldn't you like to raise the level of your home? Bring your family closer together around the hi-fi, listening to such immoral pieces of art like Bidet's The Fountain or the Duke's Duet from Il Schizofreno. Yes, friends, if you act now, we'll include at absolutely no cost to anyone this collection of 40 familiar sound effects. Who can forget? And remember? And well, friends, they're all yours. Yes, siree, friends, and if you act in time, we'll throw in this three-record boxed bonanza of timeless big band hymns. Titles like In a Persian Melon, My Spanish Suitcase, The Happy Plunderer, Waltz for Three People, and the Hawaiian Hallucination Song. A cultural landslide to fill your home entertainment center. Right now, to this address.
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from 1967, Ronnie Dove and Dancing Out of My Heart, as we play songs about dancing here on the Grooveyard with Ken Carpenter. Let's play one more, shall we? Here's the Drifters.

0: a B-side of a song that came out by the Drifters in 1961. Somebody New, Dancing With You, Rudy Lewis on lead vocals. Even the A-side didn't do very well on that song, so that definitely qualifies as a rare song. And we love playing rare songs here on the Grooveyard. Music from the golden age of rock and roll, the 50s and the 60s. Well, we're just about out of time, but I did want to commemorate the birthday of John Lennon, who was born October 9th, 1940. And send a song out to John to let you know that we're all still thinking of you, my friend, and hoping for what you sang about so many years ago.
1: Two, one, two, three, four.
0: Give peace a chance. Still working on it, John, sorry to say. Ken Carpenter signing off. Bye for now.

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2: Here's the extended National Weather Service forecast for Colonial Beach. A small craft advisory will be in effect from 1 a.m. until 11 p.m. Sunday. Daytime temperatures stay in the 70s through Wednesday. Thursday and Friday will be cooler with highs in the upper 60s. For Saturday, mostly cloudy with a high of 71. Saturday night, showers after midnight, breezy with a low of 66. Sunday, showers and storms with a high of 74, breezy with gusts to 25 miles per hour. Columbus Day, partly sunny, breezy with a high